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1: It's the day after Monday, and you know what that means. 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It's the second day in the beautiful, beautiful week. The sixth day in the month of October. Good morning, Abuja. Yes, this week is still starting, and that means it's still wide open for so many opportunities waiting to show up and waiting for you to show up and for you to shine. It's Uncle Matty the Magician right here on Kids 101.7 FM ABJ on the Morning Bell. And I've got you till 9 a.m., so let's make every single moment count. Whatever yesterday looked like, today is a fresh page. So let's bring in that energy. Let's have some fun. Let's play some great music. And let's have ourselves a great, great time. You know what I would need right now is some endless sun, because the weather has been a bit, but hey, maybe some sun might come in today. Stray Kids, Endless Sun, coming in right now on the place where you love.

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to all amazing families getting ready for school, for work, for business, and everything in between. 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Your daily reminder to start your day with the right mindset and a full heart. I'm Angel Gabby. Now let's talk about something simple but powerful this morning. Choosing joy every day. Now, does that mean every day will be perfect? Of course not. As a matter of fact, as an adult, in a Nigerian adult, there are things that will just bedevil you. There are things that would weigh you down. There are things that you think about: the economy, not enough money, lots of bills, left, right, center, family issues, people issues. These things are always there, and these things can steal your joy. How do you then choose joy every day, even in the midst of all the chaos? We'll talk about that today. Joy is different from everything going perfectly. When you see someone joyful, it's not because everything around them or in their lives have become perfect. When you see someone who is joyful, it's not because everything is working as they want. Joy is choosing to focus on the good, even in the middle of busy or difficult moments. It's something you choose little by little every single day. Sometimes joy looks like laughing with your family before leaving the house, enjoying a warm cup of tea in peace, listening to your favorite song on your way to work, or simply being thankful even in the midst of chaos. Now, for parents listening right now, kids learn a lot from the energy that parents carry, that you carry. And to the kids as well, your smile, your kindness, your positivity can brighten someone else's day. So here is your morning boost challenge. Today, find one reason to smile and be joyful. I know you haven't paid your child's fees yet. I know you haven't repaid that loan. I know the landlord is knocking down your door or bugging down your phone. I know things are not so great between you and your bestie just yet. I know your mommy is still upset with you over a mistake you made yesterday. These things are part of life. Irrespective, tell yourself, today, in spite of this thing happening to me, I am going to be joyful. I will smile. I will remain happy. I'm going to find one reason to smile, one thing to appreciate, one moment to enjoy, and I'm going to hold on to it. Because here's what happens when you choose joy, even on most difficult days: life feels lighter, life feels brighter, and life feels a bit more hopeful and even more beautiful. You have hope that everything is going to be so fine, some way, somehow, even if you don't know how, everything will be all right. And I hope this has gone a long way to helping you know that you can choose joy every single day. This has been the Morning Boost on Kids 101.7. Now go into your day with peace, gratitude, and lots of joy in your heart, because Angel Gabby says so.

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6: 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Uncle Maddie the Magician chilling with you. You know, making sure your day starts off the best way possible. Now it's time to take a sneak peek into the weather for today and see, okay, what does it actually have in store for us? Does it have a little bit of rain? Would there be much of sunshine? Well, let's find out. Today is the 6th of October, 2026. I mean, 6th of October, 2026. That actually is really great. And the weather says that the heights of the temperature that we're going to be seeing today is going to be as high as 28 degrees Celsius. We're going to be seeing some winds, not too much, from the south, coming in at 9 kilometers per hour, and wind gusts are going to reach a whopping 24 kilometers per hour. All right, the possibilities of chance of rainfall is going to be about 33% chance, and clouds will be covering about 84% of the sky. That is for the morning. For the evening, well, temperatures are going to drop all the way to 21 degrees Celsius. Winds are going to be shifting all the way from the south to the southwest, south-southwest, and coming in at 7 kilometers per hour. And the chances of rainfall would actually increase to about 50%. Wow, 50. So it's going to be a will it or won't it? Hold on to your umbrellas, because the morning actually started off very, very windy. And some parts of the city might have seen some little bit of rain, but not too much. All right, clouds are going to be covering about 87% of the skies. And, well, the amount of rainfall we're going to be seeing is about a 1.0 millimeter of rain. All right, guys, well, that is it for the temperature and for the weather of today, the Drive Time Report today. So tell me, did rain fall early in the morning at your side, or was there just a little light breeze or a little light drizzle? And are you going to be going to work today? Are you going to be staying home? What exactly is your day going to be shaping up to be? Do you have any special plans today? Are you celebrating your birthday or anniversary? Well, let me know on WhatsApp. Chit chat, Uncle Maddie. Send me a text message on WhatsApp 0907-328-8728. Tell me how your day is unfolding. Would you be stuck in traffic? Are you out really early today? Did you wake up early so you can beat traffic? Let me know. 0907-328-8728. I got Baby Monster coming up next, and she calls this jam C-H-O-O-M. Chum! Yeah, take a bite out of the day. Let's have ourselves a great time. It's still the happiest place on radio, Kids. 101.7 FM, ABJ. 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

0: 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I am Angel Gabby, and it's another time for nourishing our buddies. Breakfast of the day. I help you, especially busy families, working moms and dads, start the morning right. Now, if you are getting the kids ready for school, planning your commute, getting ready for your day, or you're simply just trying to beat the entire morning rush of trying to pack your bag and get out of your house for your daily 2K, today's breakfast is healthy, it is filling, and it is surprisingly easy to prepare. On the menu this morning, Matty, can I have some drum roll, please? Roast fish and some oatmeal. I know it's not your conventional breakfast, but hear me out. Walk with me, okay? This is a perfect combination of protein, of fiber, and energy to just keep you going through your meetings, your business, school runs, the hustle and bustle of the day, and everything else that the day just brings. So let us make it in very simple steps. First, you want to prepare the roast fish. First, as usual, clean your fish, wash it properly, and pat it dry. Now, I would say to make it a bit bougie, don't slice up your fish, leave it whole. Just clean the insides and leave it as a whole. You'll thank me for that later. Now you want to season it with some salt, peppers, onions, garlic, your favorite spices, and throw that into your air fryer, your oven, or whatever it is that you use in your home. Now you want to roast this for about 20 to 25 minutes until it's cooked and it's slightly crispy. 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Of course, we live in an era right now where we ought to leave and eat healthy. So you ought to add some veggies. So you can add some sliced tomatoes, extra onions, peppers, while roasting this for extra flavor. 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Now, why is this breakfast option great? And why does Angel Gabby recommend it? I'll tell you the benefits. First, with the roast fish. The roasted fish is packed with protein for muscle strength and body repair. It is rich in nutrients that support your brain and heart health. And of course, for your oatmeal, it is really high in fiber and helps you stay full for longer, so you don't need to eat at 11 a.m. You're hungry thinking about food as opposed to thinking about your business or your work. We don't do that here. So eat oatmeal in the morning to help you stay full for longer. It also gives you steady energy without that heavy feeling. And together as a combo, this meal helps with better focus, longer lasting energy, and a healthier start to the day. And guess what? It can be prepared under 30 minutes. This is perfect for adults who are heading to work and for kids preparing for school. And let me tell you your reminder for this morning. Skipping breakfast might save a few minutes, but eating a healthy, balanced meal helps you perform better all day long. Remember, good mornings start with good fuel for your body, okay? So tell me in the comments on WhatsApp if you are going to try out my breakfast combo suggestion of roast fish and some oatmeal. You can send that to 0907-328-8728 and let me know what you have for breakfast today. And that's it for breakfast of the day on Kids 101.7 Abuja. 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

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You turned on to Kids 101.7 FM, right with Uncle Matty the Magician. We're starting the day off on the best way possible. It's an awesome Tuesday morning, a day after Monday, and, well, the start of the week. We're still in the early parts of this week, and let's see, how would the week shape up to be? Somewhere good, somewhere great. I do hope it turns out to be absolutely awesome for every single one of you. For me, for you, for all of us. And right now, it is time for us to answer some fun questions. It's Brainiac, the ultimate, the best, the amazing game show. It's about to begin. So lock in, get your thinking caps on, and let's see if you're going to be my Brainiac of the day. Today's questions are absolutely fabulous. Today's questions are all about a place that we all love, a place that we all live in, a place that we all absolutely like. If you don't like this place, well, I don't know. Then why are you here? I'm just kidding. But it's all about Abuja. Today's questions are going to be all about the nation's capital, ABJ. So if you know ABJ, if you know the parts of ABJ, if you know some places that are going to be happening in ABJ or some things in ABJ, well, certainly call in and show us your Abuja knowledge. And let's see if you got what it takes to be crowned a Brainiac of the Day. Kids 101.7 FM. I got Miley Cyrus coming up next on the Music Box. And she says there are seven things that she loves and seven things that she does not. Let's play.

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0: if the alphabet could give advice. Little Y might say, yield to your craving, yelp with joy, and yell yes. I'm amazing at the top of your lungs.
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There's something for you, the fathers, something for us, the mothers, something for you, the children, and in fact, the whole family. So

0: Clean Bandit says she wants to be part of the symphony. I also want to be part of the symphony. I want to make that amazing, amazing music coming your way. All right, guys, it's still Kids 101.7, still on Brainiac, still asking you fun questions and saying, well, which one of you got what it takes to be my next Brainiac of the day? Today's questions are brought to you by Maddie the Magician, and it's all about Abuja. All the questions I'm going to be asking you, the theme of today is all about the city. Now, do you know how much about Abuja? How much do you know about the city of Abuja? If you do, call in and let's find out. Hello, good morning. Yellow.
1: Good morning.
0: Good morning to you, my superstar. And what is your name?
1: It's
0: Musin. Glad to have you on the show. All right. Musin, how are we doing today?
1: Hello. Okay.
0: Are you on your way to school?
1: I'm on my way.
0: Oh, okay. That's nice. All righty. Let's see about the questions. All you got to do is answer them correctly, and you get to be my next Brainiac of the day. Musin, what is your favorite subject in school?
1: Digital tech.
0: So did you say pitch perfect?
1: Digital tech.
0: Oh, digital tech. Ooh, that sounds very, very hard. And the fact that you like it, Musin must be quite the champion. Okay. Nah, I'm actually hoping that you win this one. Okay, Musin. Three correct answers is all you need. Let's go. Question number one. Now, this particular place is six letters long. It is located in a hill and it starts with a letter G. It's an upscale district next to Asokoro, famous for the scenic views and the big homes. It starts with a letter G, ends with a letter P. With a letter E.
1: Repeat the question.
0: This place, the word is six letters long. It's a hilly place that is located in the upscale district near to Asokoro, and it's famous for scenic views and big homes. It starts with a letter G, ends with a letter E. What am I looking for?
1: I don't know.
0: Would you want to skip?
1: Yes.
0: Okay. Skipping the question. The answer was Guzape. That's what I was looking for. The Guzaps. Okay. Question number next. Now, this place is a LGA. It's a local government and also a name of an area. It starts with a letter B and to a letter I. And you would even see the law school and the train station is located in that place. Starts with a B, ends with an I.

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3: 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My name is Benny the Laughing Diva, the queen of no frowning faces, and yes, I am a foodie. Not just a foodie, I am a foodie. I love food like that. Okay, so the station, I've said the station, the show is the Snack Time Show, the snackiest show on the radio. And honestly, if it's not snacky, it definitely isn't the Snack Time Show. So I need you to reveal the secret word for me. And honestly, from the three answers I've gotten, only one answer is close to the answer I am looking for. And if at the end of the day, I don't get the answer,

0: actual word I am looking for, one of the three people that have given me their answers will get one song. Yeah. Because I am looking for one word. One word. Yeah. And one of these people, like one of them, got so close to the answer. Yeah. So close to the answer. But hold our thought. Let's listen to Shags, former Big Brother Naija housemate, talking about the kind of a man he is to any woman he dates. Let's go.
1: And to be a gigolo in Nigeria, or is it a skill that you picked up while growing up in London?
2: Bro, it's your possible. No, bro, I make money. I'm on your card.
1: That's
2: so them,
1: bro. There's a gist online right now about you dating women, then swindling them for all they've got before moving out.
2: Bro, that was my best friend. I gave her the best life. Bro, I worked so hard. I've been balling since so. No, but today, like for the longest.
1: Yeah, but there are people that ball and still date women, lie that they are in love with them, take their money and run away.
2: Bro,
1: and
2: that
1: that's
2: was bro.
1: Online. There's even lawyers.
2: Bro,
1: there's,
2: that was the love of my life.
1: Bank statements.
2: But which relationship of 4 years that and then no transfers between each other? Bro, I did everything for her. I gave her the best life. I did everything I could do. Like, mole kuna. I don't understand. Like, I gave her everything I could give.
1: So she's lying.
2: I'm not saying she's lying. She brought stuff to the table. It's 70-30. She's a woman. She works as well. She's a star too. We're both stars.
1: Did you collect money from her?
2: Did she collect money from me?
1: I like that. I don't know. So you both collected money from each other.
2: But I did more. Hey.
1: So why is she online saying that you took her money?
2: I don't know why she don't want to address it. Bro, she lived with me. I provided everything for her. Like, I gave her cars. I did everything for her. I loved her to bits. Did you get what I'm
0: saying? Okay. Well, who am I to say anything? But yeah. Quick question. If a man and a woman are in a relationship, what is the percentage of sharing? Because he's saying he did everything for her. I mean, like, he said it. But, like, the person asking him the question, they also asked him, did you collect money from her? So my question is, as a man, would you collect money from your woman if she gave it to you? And as a woman, will you spend money on your man? Yeah, if you're in a relationship with someone, can you as a man collect money from a woman, and can you as a woman give money to a man? Hello, good morning.
3: Good morning, ma'am.
0: Good morning, darling. How are you?
3: I'm fine, ma'am.
0: Okay, what's your name, darling?
3: Marvion.
0: Say that again.
3: Marvion.
0: Marvion. Wow. What a lovely name you have. Okay, my darling. So, do you know the word I am looking for?
3: Is it lawyer?
0: Lawyer. All right. If lawyer is correct, you get one song. So, what's the song you want me to play for you?
3: Diamond Heart.
0: Say that again.
3: Diamond Heart.
0: Diamond Heart. Okay. By who?
3: Alan Walker.
0: Alan Walker. All right, my darling. Adiosa.
3: Adiosa.
0: I love your voice. So cute. Adiosa, my darling. Okay, guys. So, Shag says he and Bella, his ex, even though he didn't mention her name. So, he and his ex had a 70-30 policy. And they asked, did you collect money from your woman? And he said, did she collect money from me? And now I ask a question. I am asking you a question. As a man, men listening to me right now, if you're a man, come here. Did I just say come here? Well, yes, as a man, would you collect money from your woman if she gave you? And as a woman, can you give your man money? Let me know. Would you be okay receiving money from your woman? And as a woman, would you be okay giving your money to a man? Let me know. 0201-226-3350. Or you can call the other number, 0901-808-9811. Messages, voice notes, or calls on the WhatsApp app 0907 0818 78 728. Okay. So, let's get back to the word I am looking for. All right, but let's take this call. Hello, good morning.
4: Good morning, ma.
0: Ooh, good morning, darling. How are you?
4: Hi, ma.
0: Okay, what's your name?
4: My name is Jonah, calling me from Guarimpa.
0: Jonah? Okay, Jonah. So do you want to answer my question about whether or not you would collect money from your woman, or do you have the word I am looking for?
4: Yes, as far as my woman can collect money from me.
0: Oh, you will collect money from her. Round of applause. Okay, Jonah. So do you know the word I am looking for?
4: What?
0: Do you know the word I'm looking for?
4: No, ma.
0: Okay, my darling. Adios. Is this your first time of calling the show? Oh, we lost that call there. And if this is your first time of calling the show, let me know. Hello, good morning.
5: Morning.
0: Good morning, darling. How are you?
5: Good, how are you?
0: What's your name? Hey, are you there, Khan Sebong? How are you?
5: I'm good, and you?
0: I am A-okay. Sutton Sebong, are you here to answer the question about whether or not you will give your man your money, or do you know the word I am looking for?
5: I think I didn't hear probably the beginning, so I don't know the word they're even referring to.
0: So okay.
5: I cut off when we were talking about money, when I listened to Shag.
0: Okay. So what's your take? Would you be okay giving your man money?
5: I mean, so it depends. I'm married.
0: Okay.
5: My house is built in my name.
0: Ooh.
5: The land is built in my name.
0: Wow.
5: Our company, I'm the CEO of the company.
0: Oh, wow. That's good.
5: I know everything in my husband's account. When he has a raise, he tells me. When I get a raise, I tell him.
0: Aww.
5: I mean, just yesterday, I credited him with $1 million.
0: Hey! That's lovely.
5: It wasn't anything but just to appreciate him.
0: Child.
5: Tell him that I see him.
0: Aww.
5: It is okay to give your man money.
0: Mm.
5: I mean, when you are the one, when he needs money, you say, babe, credit this one. You do this one. You that. I mean, so what are we talking about?
0: Chai.
5: So it depends, though.
0: Wow. Sabong. Damn. My sister be doing things. Round of applause. That being said, credit me with the moi moi. All right, my darling.
5: Oh my
0: Thank you so much for calling. Well, well done to you and your man, okay?
5: Thank you.
0: All right,
5: Thank
0: darling.
5: You.
0: Adios. You too. Adios, you too. I'm waiting for my moi moi, by the way. Adios.
5: Oh, yes, but I mean, give me an address. There's this moi moi here. Ah, gosh.
0: Okay, so all you need to do is. Hey, am I getting it today or tomorrow? Hello? Hello? Oh, my gosh. Nsabong. Wow. Okay, Nsabong, if you want to send the moi moi, just send it to Kids FM. Put it on your Google Map. Either you put Kids FM Abuja or you put Cool FM Abuja. Yeah. Because this our moi moi has been ongoing. But seriously, as a man, are you okay receiving money from your woman? As a woman, are you okay giving money to a man? You just heard my sister. I mean, we South girls, we are nice like that. Like, she gave her husband 1 million naira because she knows that if he has, he gives to her. If she has, she gives to him. That right there is love. But is it every man that as a woman you will give money to? Let us know. And as a man, will you receive money from your woman if she gives it to you. Let me know. Okay, let's go back to the word. Okay. Who is this person? The person deals with problems they did not create. They listen to stories they were not part of. And also, when you do most of the talking, they still get paid. They get paid even though you're the one doing most of the talking. So if you know the person I am looking for, reveal the person to me. Hello, good morning.
6: Hello, good morning. Zuleha's calling back.
0: Zuleha. Okay, are you here to give me another person or you're here to answer my question?
6: I want to give you another person.
0: Okay, who is the person?
6: Newscaster.
0: That is a good one, though. But is that your final answer?
6: I'm not sure.
0: Okay. So the last time you said it was a George. Now you're saying it's a newscaster. So are we removing the George or we are keeping the two?
6: We are keeping the two.